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2: Bella!
3: Oh baby, I'm thinking maybe that you were always a piece of shh.

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A vision that inspires you to live and love on planet Earth. Like a priceless jewel buried in dark layers of soil and stone, Earth radiates her brilliant beauty into the caverns of space and time. Perhaps you are aware of those who watch over your home and experience it as a place to visit and play with reality. You are becoming aware of yourself as a game master.

Itt a Rádió 1 és a World is Mine Radio Show szombat este a Guest Mixünkben a lemezjátszói mögött egészen éjjel egyig. Olessia. Running solo, no pay. 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I tell my girl, hold up, I'll be right back. 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Gotta do my thing. Running solo, no pay. Having nightmares where everything fade to black.

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I refuse to lose another friend to drugs. Just come home.